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0: equivalent. 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You know what I'm saying? Blink, sink, roll back, track. Who they hear, seen different patterns with different life into what was dead. I be a source of music, rhythms, and melodies, tongues. Based upon my roots and travel, my words will build a kingdom. Build a kingdom, kingdom. Build a kingdom. Master of ceremonies from here, I get out to run from there. I reach and leap and leap and leap the sun without a gun. Gun, gun. Here we come, y'all. Yeah. To be the apple sitting to show each and every one. Sell them the drums who send me clear from any damage done. Any damage done. Sell them the drums. Steer me clear from any damage done. You know the truth, so when you recognize your drums pop. Classic is if you work, you want your cop to rep the shop. Yeah, it's from pop, y'all. I stand to stand, we speak the speech, they band to band, we ain't the free. Ain't another just so future generations eat. A brother to the gods, brother to the creek. 1 million trees is found in a single rap sheet. Single rap sheet. I'm folks who find a mystery, four fingers in one history. I've walked so far, I've come so close, I've been one hard. I've said my notes, I've seen them fly, I've seen them fly, they watch them fly, ain't up there. Eyes blink, they roll back, crack. Different patterns, acting like this is what we did. I be a source of music, rhythms, and melodies. Based upon my roots and travels, my words will build a kingdom. Master of the ceremonies, here I get out to run. From there I reach and lick and touch the sun without a gun. So we got apples and melodies. Based upon my travels, my words will build a kingdom. Master of the ceremonies, from here I get out to run. From there I reach and lick and touch the sun without a gun. To be the opposite. It's to show each and everyone, tell them the drums to send me clear from any damage done. You know the truth, so when you recognize your drum spot, classic is if you want you bought the cut the record. I said to stand with the speech, man, we execute another just a generation spot. A brother to the cons in the creek, 1 million creases in one single rap sheet. Unfold to find a mystery, four figures in one history. I've walked so far, I've come so close, I've listened hard, I shed my notes. I've seen them fly, I've watched them cry for help and hope. I quote, I quote, I quote, I quote, yeah.
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my voice cracked, we're passing up with the crowd in motion. A full manifest creation of polyrhythmic vibration to capture the imagination of the disenfranchised population, inspiring the mobilization to self-determined liberation, collective emancipation.

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Hello, you're listening to Destroy All Music, and this is WREK Atlanta. We just heard from Merzbow with Electronauts Part 2. That comes from Electronauts, which is a 1995 7-inch vinyl release on Cold Spring. Before that was Bark, which is Rex Caswell, Philip Marx, and Paul Obermeyer. We heard Tape 9, which comes from Sweet Factory Sessions Volume 2. A 2024 digital release on Scatter Archive. Before that was Serafita with Nothrothery Day 1. That comes from Nothrothery Day, a 2024 digital self-release. Before that, Eugène Simon with Cylindra from Experimental Music of Japan, Volume 4. Early Works, 1983 to 1986, and that is a 2010 CD compilation release on Edition Omega Point. We started tonight with Taja Pa. We heard Pit of Despair, which comes from Prolonged Troubles in Concentration and Memory, a 2023 CD release on Satadu Hara. That's all we have for you so far. Please stay tuned because there's more coming up after the break. 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
1: We give all the birds a chance. 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

Hello again. You're listening to Destroy All Music, and this is WREK Atlanta. We just heard from Matt Weston with Like a Guilty Secret, which comes from Rashiah, a 2007 digital self-release. Before that was Sissy Spacek with Ott. That comes from Polling 7-inch, which is a 2007 vinyl 7-inch release on Static Action. Before that, Simon Wetham with Channeling, a 2024 CD release on Flag Day Recordings. Before that, Wooden Metal with Complete from Total Control, a 2021 CD release on Abhorrent AD. And we started the last half hour with Alice Coltrane. We heard Atomic Peace from A Monastic Trio, which is a 1988 vinyl LP release on Impulse. That's all we have for you tonight, but please stay tuned because Friction will be coming right up. 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

0: constant state of rebellion. 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Been a constant state of rebellion. Been a constant state of rebellion. Been a constant state of rebellion. Been a constant state of rebellion. Been a constant state of rebellion. Been a constant state of rebellion. Been a constant state of rebellion. 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

0: You've been listening to Friction on WREK Atlanta 91.1 FM. This week, you were listening to Gwenaëlle Rolou and Reinhold Friedel with Entre la Vide and Tectonique, at least an excerpt of that, from Strata and Spheres, and that's a digital album released by Room 40. Before that, Tossapole with untitled track from Note 5.
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0: Ventilation off of Stillness in Their Isolation. And that is a CD released by Sawyer Spaces. Stay tuned. There's more ahead on Dinosaur.

0: 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This show is called Psych Out, and we join you, we invite you every Wednesday from 11 p.m. until midnight.
1: We also join you.
0: Yes, we are joined as one.
1: Yeah.
0: From 11 p.m. until midnight every Wednesday night, ferrying you into your Thursday night slash morning.
1: Bennett, I just love that voice.
0: We could lean into it.
1: Okay.
0: I'm down. Yes, we are here recording the show for you. This isn't live, I'm sorry. Someday.
1: We will be in the studio one day.
0: Yes, it'll happen. The issue is parking. Like, that's the main... You don't drive. Okay, never mind.
1: I don't drive, so yeah. I don't have the situation.
0: You don't even know what that is.
1: I haven't had a license in 10 years.
0: So, yeah, we have an hour of music planned for y'all. And I think we're just going to kind of jump in.
1: Yeah, I'm down. If you're down...
0: What are we hearing first?
1: Oh,
0: I don't even remember.
1: I don't even remember what we had planned either, buddy. Let's see what we got. Top of the hour.
0: Yuck.
1: You don't like that?
0: Yuck.
1: Sorry. At the top of the hour, we're going to get started with... Oh, yeah, you're right. Oh, it is yuck. It is yuck. I'm so dumb.
0: Call
1: we're going to get started with yuck. Get away. That's things I say to you all the time. Yuck. Get away.
0: It's true. It's true. All right, this is WRK. This is Zygo. Thank you so much for joining us. And we shall meet again soon.
1: Love y'all.

0: 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This is Psych Out. We'll be here until midnight.
1: Really, speaking at a very slow BPM right now, but
0: yeah,
1: it's very impressive.
0: I like them to savor my words,
1: yeah,
0: so to speak.
1: I get that. What did we hear in the last set, Bennett?
0: I think the last song was you, Joey. I'll let you talk about it.
1: The last song we heard was Japan Droids, I Quit Girls, from their album Post Nothing from 2009. Really great song. It's a big sound.
0: Before that, okay, that was one I picked. Finally. Snuck it in there. That was Sad Lovers and Giants with the song Landslide. From their 1981 record, kept telling us it was a compilation. I think that's a, that's a linguistic error or something. From 1981, yeah, Epic Garden Music from 1981.
1: It does have a compilation kind of sound to it.
0: I think that was my friend Tess who showed me that song. So
1: shout out, Tess.
0: Shout out to you, Tess. I hope you're not giving in to the lascivious temptations of onion and garlic.
1: I don't know what that means, but I do.
0: I'll explain. Actually, okay, let me. I'll explain this. So apparently, in Tibetan Buddhism, onions and garlic, I guess the iconic allium root vegetables, technically, that are like ubiquitous in pretty much all cuisine all over the planet.
1: Right.
0: That are extremely nutritious and have all kinds of like anti-inflammatory and yada yada yada benefits. They're very like good for your immune system. Apparently, very taboo in Tibetan Buddhism. It's supposed to like invoke restless, lustful nature.
1: Well, I do eat a lot of garlic, so that doesn't mean that would
0: everybody eats a lot of garlic. I don't know. Yeah, that like
1: Italians
0: really
1: are very, you know, that seems like they can do, yeah, never mind. Anyway,
0: I don't know. It really threw me for a loop, and like I can't get over that. Like it just, I look at monks different now. I'm like, I don't know.
1: Like they're not eating right. Yeah.
0: Right.
1: Garlic.
0: Yeah, definitely. I mean, garlic is such an abundantly available and nutritious food. Like it is like the working man's.
1: I mean, an onion's a working man's food.
0: It is, and garlic too. Like you can literally walk outside and garlic's grown everywhere.
1: Yeah. In times of hardship, in times of prosperity, there's a blooming onion somewhere.
0: Yeah.
1: You know. Before that, we heard Cloud Nothings with their song "Hey Cool Kid" on their 2010 album "Turning On." Then you went to the one before that?
0: Yeah, that was The Skin Cells with Euthanasia. That's a single from 2012, I'm told.
1: That Alex G, before he was Alex G, actually got to play a show with them in Philadelphia once.
0: So would you have seen him play that song, you think?
1: Probably. I'm sure I was, maybe a little under some influence at the time. Legal recreational.
0: It's

0: that have like an exclamation mark? It's like, yuck! Like I want to believe that.
1: No, I don't think it does. Oh, I think we're going to the next.
0: Oh, my God.
1: We're about to go to the next.
0: Uh-oh. That's a spoiler, guys.
1: Yeah, I don't want to spoil it or anything.
0: Spoiler.
1: You want to give a hint to the next? What's in the next set?
0: Yeah. So, coming up next, if my phone will obey, this is a request from... we had a preemptive caller.
1: Yes, we did. We do take calls if you know our cell phone number.
0: Exactly.
1: Get on that somehow. If you can find a way, you can make a request. This is from our friend Austin. What is the song, Bennett?
0: It's by Mulatu Astatke.
1: That's very exciting. And we might hear one more. Is it true we might hear one more single from our upcoming Widow 100s album?
0: I think there's a distinct possibility.
1: There is a chance. Well, I'm excited to get into it.
0: Yeah, I think we're gonna. That may just be the final note that y'all hear tonight.
1: Oh, that's a good. Okay, I see what you did.
0: Anyways, Joey, can I have a piece of pizza?
1: No.
0: Okay, fair. I'll live. All right, y'all. This is Psych Out. This is Dub Radio K Atlanta. Thank you so much for listening, and we'll be here till midnight.
1: You can have two pieces of pizza.
0: Yay.

0: you're listening to WREK Atlanta 91.1 FM. This has been Psych Out. It's almost midnight, which means our show must sadly come to a close.
1: But you know what, Bennett? We're going to be back next week, aren't we?
0: We will, every Wednesday, ad infinitum.
1: It's exciting. Bennett, what was the last thing we heard?
0: That was, that was us.
1: Oh, that was us.
0: Yeah.
1: Yeah, that was, actually Widow 100's, our song Final Note off of our brand new album, Ritual, Fire, and Prayer. That's coming out July 7th on all streaming platforms and on cassette.
0: Indeed. And if you like that, you can come see us play tomorrow.
1: Oh, yeah, when this airs.
0: Yeah. Maybe even today. This could be like a second after midnight.
1: Right. That's very true. Yeah, we'll be at the Drunken Unicorn Thursday tomorrow with Doused, Sparkler, and C-Check. C-Check is awesome. They're another band from Georgia. Yeah, come out and see it for a fair, fair price.
0: Mm-hmm. Yeah, no, I'm excited. Before that was a Sundial with the song Easy for You from their, not 2010, that's from their record Reflector.
1: Is it not 2010?
0: No.
1: Did I get the wrong
0: They're
1: year?
0: From the 90s.
1: Okay, maybe Spotify, you know.
0: Yeah.
1: The service we're using was wrong.
0: They're notorious for,
1: Oh, Vamp. You keep looking it up.
0: Yeah, no, you gotta, like, freestyle or something.
1: That was Sundial. Yeah, very great band, Easy for You, great song. I'm clearly bad at vamping.
0: Okay.
1: It's fine. It's from their album Reflector. It came out a year. It came out some.
0: It came out in the 90s.
1: It came out in the 90s.
0: It's not from 2010.
1: Before that, we heard Red House Painters, their song Between Days, off their 2001 album Old Raymond. That did come out in 2001. I can almost guarantee
0: that. 2001, hell of a year.
1: What we had before that?
0: That was If You Rescue Me from the movie The Science of Sleep, which came out in 2006. I'll let you comment on that.
1: Various artists.
0: I wasn't expecting that.
1: It was a weird one. No, I just love that movie. My sister gave me a copy from Blockbuster when we were kids, and I watched that, and everything is illuminated in the same night. And I thought a lot of the songs on the set tonight were very sweet, and that was kind of a sweet song, and so I wanted to keep it sweet.
0: Yeah, no, it was. Starting off the latter half of our show tonight, that was Mulatu, a Stotke legendary Ethiopian jazz virtuoso, with the song A Man of Experience and Wisdom.
1: Yeah, that was a request from our friend Austin.
0: Who is a man
1: of experience,
0: and wisdom?
1: He's got both of those things in spades.
0: Definitely. That's from Ethiopeaks Volume 4 from 1998 when it was released. It was
1: a compilation. Yeah, it could have been. It was probably way before that.
0: I want to say. I first heard that song. Shout out to my good friend Brandon, longtime WREK listener. Love you, Brandon.
1: Is he listening now, you think?
0: He will be.
1: Oh, that's great.
0: I'll make sure of it.
1: That's great.
0: Yeah, that was, okay, I told Brandon to put on some music akin to the vibe of a hookah.
1: That's not what you said.
0: Hookah den.
1: Sure. Yeah, a hookah den.
0: And
1: the famous hookah dens.
0: And he just put that on, and it was this just, like, most, like, epic mic drop moment. It changed my life. Like, Mulatu Astatke. Like, I don't know. I have such a love-hate relationship with the vast... another conversation. With the vast umbrella term that is jazz.
1: Because that was technically psych. I think that counts in the psych category of our show.
0: Sure. Yeah. I mean, that's all just a matter
1: psych
0: of opinion.
1: Jazz.
0: It's all a matter of opinion.
1: We got really. Psych jazz. We got psych If You Rescue Me. That's in the set. You know, it's all psych.
0: We played the band Psych Out last week, actually.
1: That was from the album Psych Out.
0: That shows how much I know.
1: Okay.
0: Yeah, okay. So that was... No, just... I don't know. Like, I feel like jazz music... it's like anime to me. It's like sometimes good. It's like one of the best things ever, and then sometimes, but a lot of times terrible. I'm just like, I don't get it. Yeah. Sorry, guys. But no, Mulatu Asake, that definitely revolutionized like what jazz can be in my mind. And I hope it did for you too. Okay, well, the hour is nigh, and we'll be back next Wednesday. But also, I want to remind you that we post all of the playlists, the full list of everything that we play, on the website, wrak.org. And you can also find an archive of the show if you tuned in late, or if you just loved it so much, you want to hear it again.
1: I get it. We have very soothing voices.
0: Truly. Maybe next episode we could do like a ASMR. Like,
1: oh, I would love to. We'll crack our nails on the.
0: Mm-hmm.
1: Did you? Yeah, and this is.
0: You can get like a fresh Dr. Pepper and I'm like.
1: Oh, right? Yeah. And you know, this is the only show where you can guarantee the two hosts do in fact love you.
0: Yeah. No, we love you guys. Thank you so much. This is WRAK Atlantis. Atmospheric is up next. Stay tuned.
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From the album The Acquisition of Language, that was Andrew Chadwick with German Diphthongs.

From the album Krishna's Flute, that was Chinua Anderson with Krishna's Flute.

That was cellist Daniil Safran performing Bach's Suite for Solo Cello No. 2 in D minor, BWV 1008, One Prelude.

from a collection entitled Great Singers of the 20th Century, Volume 1. You just heard Benita Valente performing Ach, kleine Dinge from Hugo Wolf's Italienisches Liederbuch.

That was a composition by Owen Underhill entitled Hinge. It was performed by the Vancouver New Music Ensemble and conducted by Owen Underhill. It's from the album Celestial Machine.

You just heard Aaron Copland's Sonata for Violin and Piano from 1943, performed by Carol Glenn Violin and Hilda Sommer Piano.

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0: I had this illness that really made me powerless over alcohol, and that insisted that I got drunk. 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

from their album entitled Indeterminate. That was Roger Colman and Sam Bird with a piece entitled Indeterminate Number 1.

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The song you just heard was called Willow Wally by Dino Felipe off of his album No Fun Demo.

That was Digital Dinosaurs from the album Aesthetics No. 103, DIY, 1977 through 1981, Midlands 1, with the track Aliens in Your Skies.

0: That was Soil by Strumbrush.
1: I guess I called AA because alcohol didn't work anymore. 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

more than ivory or Irish spring. 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

That was 16 Bars featuring Senor Chaos by Clandestined from the album Self-Titled.

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1: his colonial servant, Squire Crumpet.
0: And we would like to tell you that you are listening to WREK Atlanta, now in 100,000 smashing watts, for the best music this side of the channel.

0: yeah. 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It's time to take a risk with the songs I construct. Made enough to buy a few constructs, but never mind that old money. I'm trying to get a new buck, buy a new buck, press side 12. And ain't nobody help me, we did it by ourselves. Flying in the cops and beats and blocks. Think you'll ever see me, must be seen for rocks. Black Rain Day album, Dookie. Coming around, washed up on that spooky. That's why they get the disconnected message when they try to hit me. Switch the number on them. It's New Jack City. What's the concrete and palm game? That's why I'm never going to speak, you know what I mean? Take a picture. There's two types of people. Those who get asked for pictures and those who ask for a picture. Get your sound box and a box inside a box. I never needed no help trying to rock. My non-top. Two holes in your design of smock. Then I'm out with the smoothness. I'm doing this.
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2: Right, baby, to sleep, lullaby. But if other guys hating on me, then you gonna die waiting to pee. 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Keep a stepping, stay never late on the beat. 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Holy Ghost, Father, the Son, believe in we. Wicked and red, with the sick and sick. 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But it's pretty much rich, man. It's time in the city of spent. Made me the man I am, but don't pity the kid. City gave me everything I got. Hey, sing with lock. Hey, sing around my rock.
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That was Evil Peach from the album Round and Round by Glen Iris.

0: From his album, Captain Lockheed and the Starfighters, you just heard Robert Calvert performing the track, The Aerospace Age Inferno.
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0: 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That was Blevin Blectum with the track
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This is CJ Pluto coming at you with Minku Nation. I love this week because it's kind of unclear what's happening, but it is related to YouTube Music Weekend, which Vocaloid artists go all out for. The actual event, let me see, the Music Awards, or the Japanese Music Awards Japan 2026 and YouTube Music Weekend are, like, collaborating together, and it's super cool. This first song is by Abaraya, and I think he was, like, sponsored by Music Awards Japan. And yeah, I think it's happening right now. Yeah, the ceremony itself will be streamed on June 13th. But I think YouTube Music Weekend had already happened. I think that was June 5th. Yeah, it says June 5th to June 7th was YouTube Music Weekend, so this past weekend. So lots of new, fresh music. I have some older stuff, but mostly newer stuff, which is really exciting and really good quality as well. So, yeah, let's get it started. This first track is called Re, and it's by Abaraya. And it's featuring Kasane Teto on the vocals.

That was We Have to Get Out of Here featuring Hatsune Miku and Yui. And I believe it was like the music video itself illustrates Hatsune Miku's character like running around trying to like get out of somewhere. And then I believe Yui is like the thing that is chasing after her. Love it. Love the video, by the way. Super cool. That specific song is by Sato Chinamini, and yeah, I believe that was a new release. This one right here is a new release as well. It's all over the place in terms of genre because I didn't have enough time to like switch around and sort. Sorry, I forgot the word sort for a second. I didn't have enough time to sort the songs today. I was busy getting stuff together for my job application. I'm applying for a job at Georgia Tech, and I'm seeing how many people actually want me to stay at Georgia Tech. That's a terrible way of phrasing it. I was looking for reference letters. So yeah. Next song is called Booby. I believe that is referring to the bird. And it is by the artist Kojika, who I've played a few times on here. And it's featuring Hatsune Miku on the vocals.

Don't stop.

0: 阪神東京。
1: By Imanishi, that was New Tokyo 3 featuring Kagamine Rin as the main vocalist, I believe, and Hatsune Miku as the backing vocalist. Love that song. Love Kotika. Or actually, no, that was not Kotika. It reminded me of Kotika's stuff with the guitar riffs and everything. I also love Imanishi. Really cool stuff. Really awesome artists. I have a lot of cool artists on this playlist. I'm happy about it. Alright, next song is by Haru Ichiban. And it's featuring Hatsune Miku on the vocals. It is called Turning. And she is in space floating around. I think this is the more calm one. Don't quote me on that, though. Let's get into it.

All right, little change of pace again. Once again, I wasn't able to sort these before going on air. Sorry, y'all. But this next song is called Necessity, featuring Kasane Teto by Art Darv, who I played for the first time last week, I believe. This song is actually from a few months ago, but I don't know. I liked it. I just found it, and it's new to me, at the very least. So, yeah.

by Colt P. That was Anomic Seaside featuring Hatsune Miku on the vocals. All right, next song is by Mamiya Kaede, and this song is called Replicated Memories of the Sky, and it's featuring Hatsune Miku on the vocals. Alrighty, let's get into it.

by Painata, that was Colt featuring Kasaneteto Utau, basically that was the first ever Kasaneteto vocal synthesizer that there was. The concept of Kasaneteto, the character of Kasaneteto, is actually just a huge joke. That's why her birthday is on April Fool's Day, because she literally started out as a joke. She has a stupid hairstyle. If you've never seen, like, her personification or her visual representation, there are, like, two red tornadoes on the sides of her head. Like, it's ridiculous. And I think that's also why Kasaneteto is, like, my favorite, because she started off as a joke, but then was, like, she evolved and escalated into, like, something completely different and is used, like, pretty seriously now. Love Kasaneteto. Love her. Even though she looks stupid and, yeah. Next song is... We're reaching the end of the hour and the end of the playlist, obviously. This next song is called Transparent Star. It is by Seguma Co. Music, and it's featuring Kasaneteto and Hatsune Miku on the vocals. I think actually both of the last songs are going to be featuring that duo, so I will sign off after this song and do another one, and then we'll be out of here. All right.

great. I really did want to talk about like all the different stuff that I did this past week, and unfortunately, I had some issues with accessing the computer, so started on the playlist a little bit too late to talk about stuff. But World Cup is here. Well, I think we're holding the semifinals or something. Ooh, I don't know the schedule. I'm not that big into football like that, but I don't want to say anything unless it's inaccurate, but I've seen some people with Mexico jerseys on and everything like that. I think we're hosting the, like, near the end of the World Cup because there's still, like, a lot of construction happening. It's kind of a mess. Hopefully things go well. I went to a concert on Monday. It was awesome. It was underscores. Yeah. And then I put together this playlist. I've been kind of chilling ever since I got back from vacation, just applying to jobs. That job market, it is no joke. Oh my, it is crazy out there. But yeah, we will persist. We will persist. And we will come through eventually. Yeah. Next song and last song of the day is called Clumsy I Love You. It is by Misumi. And as I said earlier, it is featuring Hatsune Miku and Kasane Tetto on the vocals. Thank you everyone for listening to Miku Nation this week. If you like the playlist, or just want to listen to past Miku Nation playlists, I post them all on the specific YouTube account for this show. It is at Miku Nation, all one word, the at being an at symbol. So, yeah, thank you, everyone. Have a good rest of your week and start of next week. And I'll see you next Thursday.

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It is 6 p.m. here in Atlanta, Georgia, and you're listening to Mountain Breeze here on WREK 91.1 FM. I am not in the studio today, mostly because I'm recovering from an oral surgery. I had to get some teeth removed so that my braces and moving my teeth around will actually, like, fit. Sorry if that's TMI, but just wanted to keep y'all updated. But other than that, I still have music for you guys today, and first up is going to be Country Boy by Haley Davis off the album Wandering Star. Hope you enjoy.

that was They Are Waiting For Me by Jake Blount off the album The New Face. Before that was No One's Gonna Love You Like I Can by Laura Marling off the album Patterns in Repeat. And before that was Country Boy by Haley Davis off the album Wandering Star. Up next is Woni by Blik Bassi off the album 1958.

You just heard Planting Flowers by Tiny Habits off the album All for Something. Before that was Angel by Watch House off the album Make Haste, Hard-Hearted Stranger. And before that you heard Wonnie by Blick Bossy off the album 1958. Up next is going to be Elderberry Wine by Wednesday off the album Bleed. I do play this song a lot. I know I haven't played it recently, but it is so feeling like summer now. It is getting so swelteringly hot that I really wanted to play this song again. Up next is Elderberry Wine by Wednesday. Hope you enjoy.

You just heard Hold On by the Alabama Shakes off the album Boys and Girls. Before that was Don't Say Goodbye by the Warren Treaty off the album Don't Say Goodbye. Before that was Down in Virginia by Grace Victoria off the album Down in Virginia. And before that was Elderberry Wine by Wednesday off the album Bleeds. Up next is Dead Daffodils by Madison Ward and the Mama Bear off the album Skeleton Crew.

All right, you just heard Piss, Coffee, Blood, or Wine by Alayla Diane off the album Who's Keeping Time. Before that was Avalon by the Carolina Chocolate Drops off the album Avalon. And before that, you heard Dead Daffodils by Madison Ward and the Mama Bear off the album Skeleton Crew. Thank you all for tuning in to Mountain Breeze here on WREK Atlanta 91.1 FM. This is Spike speaking, and I am not in station since I'm recovering from my tooth extraction, but hopefully I'll be back next week. I hope you have a wonderful, wonderful rest of your Thursday afternoon, and up next is New Forces.

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Crank it up, relax, get hiring, and dance. Starting off with some ska to wake you up, and then we'll groove it out with the rhythm down low.